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ride is worth the fall. That's Cody Johnson. It's Chris Matthews. Happy to be hanging with you and checking in all Thursday. We made Thursday. Got some Bailey Zimmerman with product placement for you. Up after Thomas Rhett.

0: Bailey Zimmerman there doing a little product placement. It's, hey, Chris Matthews, happy to be finishing up. Oh, Thursday just feels really good. Put some good news into your world as well here. So in Tennessee, a dude recently pulled a driver from a burning car. Like, there was this crash. Set the one of the crashed cars on fire, and that car ended up in a ditch. Now, this guy jumped to action. Life force airlifted the driver to a local hospital after first responders got on site, and officials praised this good Samaritan, just this random passerby, for risking his safety to help the driver. I hope that guy gets a medal, or at least a cheeseburger.
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Straight for the Heart. It's a new country from relative newcomer. Her name is Alexandra Kay. My name is Chris Matthews, and I am super happy to be hanging out and getting to the end of this Thursday. Tucker Wetmore is looking for himself a brunette. Going to play that new country after one that I have not heard in a little bit, but I was feeling like playing something from the most relaxed man in country music, Billy Currington. Love Done Gone. A little bit of a throwback for you on a Thursday. Got that one up next.

0: Tucker Wetmore looking for himself a brunette. It's Chris Matthews looking for you just to stick around as we get back into it. Now, I hate how you look moving on. It's the title of a new song from Josh Ross, who it's not so much a song about him throwing shade, but rather like, man, it's sort of like a modern You Look So Good in Love. You know, the George Strait, Hate How You Look Moving On. Got that one up after Randy Houser. Goodnight Kiss is next.
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0: Boots off, John Party. What's up? It's Chris Matthews. Throwing some good news out into your world. Happy end of Thursday. So I want to shout out a London cat named Olaf, who recently... Now, London... Olaf, the London cat, he's an indoor cat. He was recently found safe after he had hitched a ride, I think accidentally, under a neighbor's car, traveled 15 miles. Hazel is Olaf's owner, and Hazel says that Olaf is just a scaredy cat, had been missing for 4 days. Someone had seen him under the vehicle. Maybe hadn't seen him, like, get hauled away, but Olaf... understandably very skittish, but was safely placed in a carrier and reunited with Hazel, and his identity was confirmed, say it with me, by the microchip.
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Park and Tyler Hubbard. It's Chris Matthews. Me and a beer can cure whatever ails you. Well, me and a beer and Chris Jansen and a great Thirsty Thursday song. But first, speaking of thirsty and some bad habits, a throwback from Miranda Lambert's coming up. A little smoking and a little bit of drinking. That one's up next.

0: Me and a beer. You got Chris Jansen there, New Country. Chris Matthews, happy to be hanging with you and throwing some new Morgan Wallen. I mean, new-ish. It's hard, so hard to keep up with him, releasing so much new music. But first, the Brown Eyes song, Better Me For You, Max McNown, is up next.
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2: Hey, y'all, this is Brantley Gilbert, and this is my new song, Good Damn. Good Damn is a song I wrote with my good friends Brock Berry Hill, Taylor Phillips, and a fellow you might know by the name of Hardy. And it's a song about shooting a shot. Long story short, hope y'all dig it.

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0: ride. Luke Bryan helping out George Burge on that one. Chris Matthews helping you get to the end of Thursday and just throwing some good news out into your world. So a Staten Island, New York man recently helped rescue 11 ducklings. They were trapped in a sewer. Now, how did he know that these ducklings were trapped in a sewer? Retired NYPD officer Matthew Spiro. How did he know? Well, because the mama duck was freaking out. She comes up to him. She's like, quack, quack, quack. And Matthew's like, what's going on, girl? Quack, quack, quack. Oh, Timmy's trapped in a well. Quack, quack, quack. Oh, no. 11 ducklings in a sewer? So he follows the mother duck. She leads him there. Follows him. He starts to try to get the ducks out of the drain. Neighbors show up. Crowbars and pool skimmers are all used. And the mother duck was eventually reunited with her babies and released in a nearby grassy area. Hero, mama duck. And, of course, obviously, hero, retired NYPD police officer Matthew. Great job.
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Dan and Shay and Say So. It's Chris Matthews. Man, that's a powerful new song. And those boys were on the Today Show this morning. I like to text with Dan. I'm not special. He texts with a lot of radio dudes, but he texted me back. I took a selfie with him. I had it on my TV, and I took a selfie with me and Dan, and Shay sent it to Dan, and he gave me a thumbs up. So pretty cool. Name dropping Dan and Shay. Chris Matthews, happy to be hanging with you. 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

0: Sleepless in Hotel Room, Luke Holmes there, Chris Matthews here, hang tight, got some Corey Kent and Co Wetzel teaming up. It's not John Denver in a Rocky Mountain high, they're experiencing a little bit of a Rocky Mountain low on the way.
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actually is? Well, we don't know either. But maybe this song will help clear things up. 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

George Burge, and it won't be long. Chris Matthews, happy to be finishing things up here on your Thursday with news. Zach Top, song called South to Sandy. Love the throwback feel, but a proper throwback. First, here's Tim McGraw.

0: about the sanity. I just love the throwback feel of that one. He's Zach Top. It's Chris Matthews. So Kid Cat is launching a new product, giving people a break from their phone. 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So they've got these giant foam phone pouches. 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

country song came on. New country there from Luke Bryan. It is Chris Matthews. So we got Morgan Wallen teaming up with Ella Langley. Man, two of the most popular, two of the hottest country music stars that we got going right now. And I Can't Love You Anymore. It's a new song after Kip Moore and a little bit of a throwback here on this Thursday. Something About a Truck up next.

0: Can't Love You Anymore. Ella Langley getting help from Morgan Wallen on that one. My name is Chris Matthews, helping you get to the end of this here Thursday with some Luke Combs and new country from Jason Aldean. He's telling his heart, don't rat me out. Don't tell on me. On the way.
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It's true. We do like to take the high road. However, we still got some friends in low places. Heck, we play country music for everybody. 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

That's Ella Langley with Be Her. I'm Rich Krieger. Coming up, American Idol's winner is a female country singer. Right now, here's Blake Shelton.

0: That's Bailey Zimmerman with Chevy Silverado. Blake Shelton right before that. I'm Rich Krieger. And congratulations to Hannah Harper, who earlier this week became the first female country singer to win American Idol since Carrie Underwood. She says she's going to rest a few weeks, then she will get back to writing and recording new music. She will announce a tour that's going to make stops at theaters and small towns. Coming up, Kenny Chesney, also John Morgan.
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That's John Morgan with Kid and Myself. Kenny Chesney right before that. I'm Rich Krieger. Coming up, please and thank you and AI. Also, we'll hear from Riley Greene.

0: Riley Green, Change My Mind. I'm Rich Krieger. And according to a new survey, 86% of office workers are using please and thank you with AI. Most users believe it's important to show AI common courtesy. And about 1 in 4 say please and thank you every single time they use it. Coming up, Luke Combs, also Josh Ross.
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1: That's Josh Ross. Hate How You Look. Luke Combs, One Number Away. Right before that, I'm Rich Krieger. Another hour's worth of great country music is on the way. We're going to kick it off with Megan Maroney next.
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0: Tucker Wetmore with Wind Up Missing You. I'm Rich Krieger. Coming up, Willie and Dolly share a Billboard milestone. Right now, here's Parmalee.
1: Take my

0: That's Dustin Lynch, who just celebrated his 41st birthday with his latest single, Easy to Love. Parmalee, right before that. I'm Rich Krieger. And Willie Nelson now joins Dolly Parton as the only artist to appear on Billboard's Hot Country Songs chart in each of the last 7 decades. And it's all thanks to his feature on Kacey Musgraves' single, Uncertain Texas. The first time Willie appeared on the chart was 1962 with the song Willingly. Willie's 93 now. Dolly is 80. Coming up, Luke Combs, also Kane Brown.
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2: The U.S. Treasury quietly released its official financial report for 2025. It appears by its own numbers, the U.S. government seems insolvent. It's reported that the Treasury shows about $6 trillion in assets and over $47 trillion in liabilities. Add it all up, and it looks like the U.S. owes more than $130 trillion it doesn't have. 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

That's Kane Brown with backseat driver Luke Combs. Right before that, I'm Rich Krieger. Coming up, the key is gratitude. Also, we'll hear from Chris Jansen.

0: That's Chris Jansen with Me and a Beer. I'm Rich Krieger. And if you want to protect your marriage from divorce, here's the key. It's gratitude. A study found that couples who practice gratitude towards each other were more likely to stay married than couples who weren't grateful for their mate's efforts. Coming up, Hudson Westbrook, also Ella Langley and Morgan Wallen.
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0: That's Ella Langley and Morgan Wallen with I Can't Love You Anymore. Hudson Westbrook right before that. I'm Rich Krieger. Another hour's worth of great country music on the way. Jordan Davis kicks it off.
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2: Hey, y'all, it's Zach John King, and this is my new song, Get to Drinking. The story behind Get to Drinking is about a relationship that I had in the past that after a few Jack and Cokes, I started to paint it with rose-colored glasses, started to act like it wasn't my fault for letting things get so bad. I think everybody feels that way at some point in a relationship. It's a song that covers a sad topic with really upbeat.

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That's Cody Johnson with The Fall. I'm Rich Krieger, and the ACMs are coming up on Sunday, and there are a couple of records that could be broken. I'll share right now. Here's Thompson Square.

0: That's George Burge with Luke Bryan. The song is Ride, Ride, Ride, Thompson Square. Right before that, I'm Rich Krieger. And the ACMs are happening this Sunday night. They'll be on Prime, and there are a couple of records that could be broken. The first of which, Chris Stapleton could tie Merle Haggard for the most Male Artist of the Year wins. Merle has 6, Chris has 5. Also, the newly married Lainey Wilson could become the first female to win Entertainer of the Year 3 years in a row. On the way, Shaboozy and also Jelly Roll, and we'll hear from Low Cash.
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That's Low Cash with Wrong Heart, Shaboozy, and Jelly Roll. Right before that, I'm Rich Krieger. Coming up, plogging. Do you plan on plogging this weekend? Also, we'll hear from Tucker Wetmore.

0: That's Tucker Wetmore with Brunette. I'm Rich Krieger. And do you plan on plogging this weekend? I know it sounds kind of dirty, but plogging is picking up litter while you're jogging. As a workout, it provides a variation in body movements by adding bending, squatting, and stretching to the main action of running, hiking, or walking. An estimated 2 million people plog every day in 100 countries, and some plogging events have attracted over 3 million participants. Coming up, Jason Aldean, also Morgan Wallen.
1: My name is Emma. I am 13 years old. 6 years ago, I was injured in a car accident that left me paralyzed from the waist down. Once I completed rehab, my mom applied for a canine companion service dog. Last January, I finally got to meet my service dog, Marcia.

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0: That's Morgan Wallen. That's his latest single, Don't We? Jason Aldean right before that. I'm Rich Krieger. And stick around. Ty Myers with Ends of the Earth is next.
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That's Max McNown with Better Me For You. I'm Rich Krieger. Coming up, a big wedding in Tennessee. Right now, here's Lainey Wilson.

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0: Eddie Chesney, that's his latest single, Carry On. Lainey Wilson, right before that. I'm Rich Krieger. And a big congratulations goes out to Lainey Wilson and her new husband, Duck Hodges, as they got married on Sunday in an outdoor venue near Nashville, Tennessee. It was actually in the town of Dixon. It was at the Ruskin Cave. Congratulations to the both of them. Megan Maroney coming up next.
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That's Miranda Lambert with White Liar. Megan Maroney right before that. I'm Rich Krieger. Coming up, helping your kid do better in school by taking away one thing. Also, we'll hear from Corey Kent.

0: Corey Kent, along with Coach Wetzel, Rocky Mountain Low. I'm Rich Krieger, and if you want your kid to do better in school, and let's face it, who doesn't, take the TV out of their bedroom. A study found that 71% of young people between the ages of 8 and 18 have a TV in the bedroom. But having a bedroom TV has been linked with poor sleep, failing grades, and in young children, obesity. Coming up, Cody Johnson, also Jason Aldean.
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0: That's Jason Aldean, Don't Tell On Me, his latest single, Cody Johnson, right before that. I'm Rich Krieger. Coming up, another hour's worth of great country music. We'll kick it off with Luke Combs.
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2: Hey, this is Ashley McBride, and this is my new song, What If We Don't?

That's Hella Langley with Be Her. I'm Rich Krieger. We talked about Lainey Wilson getting married. Well, there's another country superstar who's on the brink of it. And I'll tell you about that in just a few. Right now, Thomas Rhett.

0: That's Vincent Mason. Wish you well, Thomas Rhett. Right before that, I'm Rich Krieger. And if you didn't know, Lainey Wilson got married this past weekend in Dixon, Tennessee. Well, there's another wedding that's going to be happening in Tennessee soon. No date yet, but Reba says that her wedding to Rex Lynn is going to be very low key at their ranch in Tennessee. The ceremony will include one important part of their lives, though, and that will be their animals. Reba says, we're going to have the dogs there. I got two grand dogs, Watson and Belle, so they may be ring bearers or something like that. But she said, we have to have our animals in there. We got longhorns and donkeys and horses and everything there at the place. Cats. She said, we have a lot of fun with them. Coming up, Chase Matthew, also Kane Brown.
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That's Kane Brown. That's his latest single, Woman, Chase Matthew. Right before that, I'm Rich Krieger. Coming up, are there more men or women here in the United States? Plus, we'll hear from Riley Green.

0: That's Riley Green with Change My Mind. I'm Rich Krieger. And are there more men or women here in the United States? Well, the answer is women. According to the latest figures, there were 171 million females and just 168 million males living in the United States. On the way, Carrie Underwood, also Chris Jansen.
1: Right now, our world feels divided. 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

0: That's Chris Jansen with Me and a Beer. Carrie Underwood right before that. I'm Rich Krieger. Another hour's worth of great country music is on the way. We're going to kick it off with Jason Aldean next.
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0: Luke Bryan, she's country, and she knows it. It's Steve Harmon. Three things since the last time you and I were together. At number one, police are warning parents about a new TikTok trend where teenagers film themselves hanging out of moving vehicles. I hope I taught my son not to do that. I hope. Number two, Parker McCollum and Leanne Womack are the last two performers added to Sunday night's ACM show. And number three, a new Godfather novel is coming next year. This book will center around Connie Corleone, who was a ruthless, calculating mafia matriarch and the Godfather's only daughter. What? Yeah, I may have watched it too much. But this could be really interesting. Can't wait.
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0: 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Steve Harmon, what day is it, Harmon? 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

0: 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Steve Harmon.
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1: I'm Brandon Clark with your Shaw local news. Rock Falls will once again celebrate the musical legacy of hometown legend Louis Belson next month as the 5th annual Belson Music Fest returns to the RB&W District Amphitheater on Saturday, June 6th. The free festival will feature a full day of live music honoring Belson, the internationally acclaimed drummer, composer, bandleader, and six-time Grammy nominee who was born and raised in Rock Falls. Hosted by Rock Falls Tourism in partnership with Belson's widow, Francine Belson, and music director Josh Duffy, the event will showcase a wide variety of musical styles, including jazz, blues, Latin, classic, rock, funk, soul, and rhythm and blues. The festival lineup includes performances from Josh Duffy and the Black Hawk Broadcasters, Crooked Cactus Band, John Resch and Doggin' and Rare Element, a nationally known funk and jazz fusion group, recognized for its high-energy live shows. The day will also feature a free drum clinic led by Duffy at the McCormick Event Center, giving drummers and music fans a chance to learn more about Belson's influence on percussion and jazz history. Food vendors will be on site throughout the day, and organizers say the event will move indoors to Centennial Auditorium in Sterling if severe weather develops. And a Dixon man is facing felony and misdemeanor charges after authorities say he led police on a dangerous high-speed pursuit through Sterling and Rock Falls earlier this year. 32-year-old James Zacharias has been charged with aggravated fleeing police following a March 26th incident in which prosecutors say he drove the wrong way on West 4th Street in Sterling, ignored a red light in Rock Falls, and sped away from officers at more than 20 miles per hour above the posted limit. Court records also show Zacharias faces additional charges, including driving on a suspended license, speeding, and disregarding traffic control devices. Authorities say Zacharias has prior convictions involving suspended license offenses from both 2023 and earlier this year. He is scheduled to appear in Whiteside County Court on June 4th. For more on these stories and others, visit shawlocal.com.
2: 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I wasn't sure if my microphone was on, but I think it was. That stuff normally happens on a Monday, but here we are on a Friday morning. I'm Sam Ramirez. It is 6:04. 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
3: I'm Jeff Eno with your Shaw local forecast. And for our Friday, we've got a bit of a gray start, but we are going to gradually clear out those clouds, get up to 76 with that sunshine on the way. And then for tonight, we are looking at showers and thunderstorms, and we're going to run temperatures back to around 60 with those clouds building in. For our Saturday, mostly sunny, high of 84. Later in the day, stray shower, thunderstorm. And then for our Saturday night, late night, showers become likely. We could hear thunder.
2: We're cloudy right now, a warm 60 degrees. 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

0: with why it is 6:11. Good morning, I'm Sam Ramirez. Coming up this weekend, it is the Sterling Rock Falls Garage Sales. 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

0: Murder Country 101.7. There goes Josh Ross. Hate how you look. It is 6:22. It is May 15th. Good morning. I'm Sam Ramirez. National Chocolate Chip Day celebrated today. How about Bring Flowers to Someone Day? That is going on today. National Pizza Party Day. It is National Nylon Stocking Day. Peace Officers Memorial Day. Malcolm X Day. National Endangered Species Day. That's all going on today here on May 15th. 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

0: Montgomery Gentry with Speed. 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Good morning with this Friday morning Shaw Local Sports Report. I'm Sam Ramirez. Boys track and field for the 10th straight year, the Dixon Dukes won the Big Northern Conference Championship. At Stillman Valley on Thursday, Dixon with a dominating performance, 192 points to take first, runner-up Byron with 97 points. At the Western Big Six Conference meet, United Township first, Moline runner-up Sterling finished in third. On the baseball diamond, Brady Lawrence struck out 11 batters. Dixon a 14-0 five-inning win over Stillman Valley. North Boone beat Oregon 16-3. Winnebago a 16-3 win over Rock Falls. Morrison knocked off Erie Prophetstown 3-0. Milledgeville with a 17-3 win over River Ridge. Fulton beat Rock Island Alleman in five innings, 12-1. South Beloit, an 11-5 win over Polo. In girls softball, Kinley Rogers picked up the win for Dixon. She also went 3-for-3 at the plate. Kylie Gaither had three RBIs in a Dixon 14-1 win over Rockford Lutheran. Genoa Kingston beat Oregon 9-6. Rock Falls with an 8-2 win over Winnebago. North Boone beat Byron 10-1. Stockton, they knocked off Sterling Newman 6-5. Moline a 9-4 win over Sterling. Fulton beat River Ridge Scales Mound 10-0. East Dubuque 7-1 win over Polo. And Pearl City beat Forreston 7-5. In girls track, Dixon headed to the Genoa Kingston sectional. 15 teams, including Dixon, Byron, Genoa Kingston, and Rochelle. That's later on this afternoon. Dixon baseball tomorrow. It's a doubleheader at home against Rochelle starting at 11 o'clock. For more local sports, visit ShawLocal.com. With this Friday morning Shaw Local Sports Report, I'm Sam Ramirez.
1: I'm Brandon Clark, and these are the stories making their way across your Shaw Local News headlines. A Stillman Valley man convicted in the 2016 deaths of his ex-wife and young son remains jailed as his attorney seeks more time to prepare a motion for a new trial. I'll have the latest from the Ogle County courtroom and what's next for Dwayne D.C. Meyer. Plus, Franklin Grove is stepping back into World War II this weekend as Chaplain Creek Historic Village transforms into a 1944 Italian battlefield. Hear how organizers are bringing tanks, reenactors, and live battlefield demonstrations to the area, and why a 101-year-old local veteran is expected to attend. And Rock Falls Tourism is calling on artists for the 2026 Art in the Park Sculpture Walk and Outdoor Art Gallery. I'll tell you how local artists can apply and how area farmers can take part in an upcoming crop marketing seminar focused on managing uncertainty in today's ag economy. I'll have more on those stories and others coming up.
2: I'm Jeff Eno with your Shaw Local Forecast, and for our Friday, we've got a bit of a gray start, but we are going to gradually clear out those clouds, get up to 76 with that sunshine on the way. And then for tonight, we are looking at showers and thunderstorms, and we're going to run temperatures back to around 60 with those clouds building in. For our Saturday, mostly sunny, high of 84. Later in the day, stray shower, thunderstorm. And then for our Saturday night, late night, showers become likely. We could hear thunder.
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0: There goes Luke Bryan, River Country 101, 7 beer in my hand, 6:39, live in the CGH Medical Center studio, CGH encircling you with exceptional care. 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
1: Another light round of direct cash cattle business and cash hogs finished the day lower. Good morning, I'm Megan Grebner with your Brownfield Livestock Market Report. There was another light round of direct cash cattle trade that took place Thursday. For the week, dress deals

0: Well, the USDA says there were lighter offerings of cattle to grass or background, but they were met with very good demand. There was also good to very good demand for finishing type cattle, depending on flesh conditions. Quality varied quite a bit on packages. The market overall was active. Medium and large one feeder steers, 958 to 995 pounds, brought $339 to $346. Medium and large one feeder heifers, 675 to 698 pounds, brought $392 to $400. Box beef close mixed with light and moderate demand for moderate offerings. Choice down $1.23 at $387.45. Select was 42 cents higher at $389. Estimated cattle slaughter was 108,000 head, down 1,000 on the week and down more than 13,000 on the year. Cash hogs was lower with a very light negotiated run. The cash hog market continues to navigate inconsistency. There continues to be bright spots when it comes to global demand for U.S. pork, but there are ongoing concerns about its long-term strength. Domestic demand could see a boost with the return of the summer grilling season. Barrows and gilds at the National Daily Direct were down 219 with a weighted average of 93.32. No comparisons at the Iowa, Minnesota, or the Western Corn Belt, but weighted averages of 93.14 and 93.32. Pork values close higher, up 52 cents at 96.55. Ribs and loins were up sharply, and estimated hog slaughter was 464,000 head, down 20,000 on the week and down more than 15,000 on the year. At the CME, live and feeder cattle finished the day lower on technical selling, and lean hog futures were mixed on spread trade. I'm Megan Grebner for Brownfield.
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Good morning, I'm Sam Ramirez. Channel 13 weather forecast says we're cloudy right now, 60. Cloudy this morning will give way to sunny skies in the afternoon. High today, 81. Cloudy tonight, scattered thunderstorms. Gusty wind, small hail possible tonight. A low drops to 63 with a 50-50 chance of rain.

0: cloudy then on Saturday. Stray shower or thunderstorm possible. High Saturday 85. Morning thunderstorm Sunday into Monday. High Sunday 85. High Monday 76. River Country 101.7.
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1: I'm Brandon Clark with your Shaw Local News Report. A unique World War II reenactment is coming to Franklin Grove this weekend as Chaplain Creek Historic Village transforms into a small Italian village from 1944. Volunteers have spent the past week turning the historic site into Castelli Romani for a reenactment of the Allied breakout from Anzio and the liberation of Rome. Two major moments in the push to liberate Europe during World War II. Event coordinator Scott Spangler says organizers wanted to bring something different to the area after local reenactment groups approached the village about hosting a large-scale event. Battle reenactments are scheduled for 11:30 a.m. and 3:30 p.m. Saturday and Sunday, with the village opening at 9 each morning. American, British, and German reenactors will set up authentic military camps, complete with restored vehicles, tanks, cannons, and period equipment. Organizers say one highlight will be a restored German 88 flat gun, a massive anti-aircraft weapon that will be fired during the demonstrations. Spangler says guests should be prepared for loud explosions and battlefield effects, but also for an educational experience honoring World War II veterans as part of Franklin Grove's USA 250 commemorations. Among those expected to attend is 101-year-old World War II veteran Willard Simpson of Franklin Grove, who served in the U.S. Army during the Battle of the Bulge. Admission is $10 for adults, $5 for children ages 6 to 12, and $5 for seniors and veterans with proof of service. Food trucks will also be on site throughout the weekend. And in other news, a Forreston woman was killed Wednesday morning in a two-vehicle crash in rural Ogle County. According to the Ogle County Sheriff's Office, the crash happened just before noon at the intersection of Springdale Road and Illinois Route 64. Investors say a Buick Envision driven by 90-year-old Darlene Brooks of Forreston entered the intersection and collided with a southbound semi-truck. Brooks was pronounced dead at the scene. The driver of the semi, 67-year-old Stephen Narup of Leaf River, was not injured. The crash remains under investigation by the Ogle County Sheriff's Office Crash Reconstruction Unit. For more on these stories and others, visit shawlocal.com.
2: 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Good morning, I'm Sam Ramirez. 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
3: And for our Friday, we've got a bit of a gray start, but we are going to gradually clear out those clouds, get up to 76 with that sunshine on the way. And then for tonight, we are looking at showers and thunderstorms, and we're going to run temperatures back to around 60 with those clouds building in. For our Saturday, mostly sunny, high of 84. Later in the day, stray shower, thunderstorm. And then for our Saturday night, late night, showers become likely. We could hear thunder.
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We heard Florida Georgia Line before that. Good morning, I'm Sam Ramirez, coming to you live in the CGH Medical Center studio, CGH, encircling you with exceptional care. 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

0: Well, looks like there's no farm report this morning right here on River Country 101.7. So with that, we still thank Farmers National Bank. 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

0: 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It is 7:21. Good morning. I'm Sam Ramirez. Our true story today. Officials in the small town of Allegheny, New York, in the western part of the state near the Pennsylvania border, put out a notice on their Facebook account reminding citizens that it's illegal to fire cannons in the town. Town Supervisor Chris McPherson said they have received several complaints over the past 3 weeks about a cannon-like explosion being set off. He believes it's coming from the west end of town. A neighborhood of about 20 to 30 homes, he says. The noise has been disturbing to residents. Police officers have not been able to pinpoint where it's been coming from. A lot of comments on Facebook are blaming punk kids. But not always the case when it comes to shooting off maybe a cannon multiple times over the last 3 weeks. Our true story today, River Country 101.7.
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1: I'm Brandon Clark, and these are the stories making their way across your Shaw Local News headlines. A Stillman Valley man convicted in the 2016 deaths of his ex-wife and young son remains jailed as his attorney seeks more time to prepare a motion for a new trial. I'll have the latest from the Ogle County courtroom and what's next for Dwayne D.C. Meyer. Plus, Franklin Grove is stepping back into World War II this weekend as Chaplain Creek Historic Village transforms into a 1944 Italian battlefield. Hear how organizers are bringing tanks, reenactors, and live battlefield demonstrations to the area, and why a 101-year-old local veteran is expected to attend. And Rock Falls Tourism is calling on artists for the 2026 Art in the Park Sculpture Walk and Outdoor Art Gallery. I'll tell you how local artists can apply and how area farmers can take part in an upcoming crop marketing seminar focused on managing uncertainty in today's ag economy. I'll have more on those stories and others coming up.
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4: I'm Jeff Eno with your Shaw Local Forecast, and for our Friday, we've got a bit of a gray start, but we are going to gradually clear out those clouds, get up to 76 with that sunshine on the way. And then for tonight, we are looking at showers and thunderstorms, and we're going to run temperatures back to around 60 with those clouds building in. For our Saturday, mostly sunny, high of 84. Later in the day, stray shower, thunderstorm. And then for our Saturday night, late night, showers become likely. We could hear thunder.
5: 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This is

Good morning with this Friday morning Shaw Local Sports Report. I'm Sam Ramirez. Boys track and field for the 10th straight year, the Dixon Dukes won the Big Northern Conference Championship. At Stillman Valley on Thursday, Dixon with a dominating performance, 192 points to take first, runner-up Byron with 97 points. At the Western Big Six Conference meet, United Township first, Moline runner-up Sterling finished in third. On the baseball diamond, Brady Lawrence struck out 11 batters. Dixon a 14-0 five-inning win over Stillman Valley. North Boone beat Oregon 16-3. Winnebago a 16-3 win over Rock Falls. Morrison knocked off Erie Prophetstown 3-0. Milledgeville with a 17-3 win over River Ridge. Fulton beat Rock Island Alleman in five innings 12-1. South Beloit an 11-5 win over Polo. In girls softball, Kinley Rogers picked up the win for Dixon. She also went 3-for-3 at the plate. Kylie Gaither had 3 RBIs in a Dixon 14-1 win over Rockford Lutheran. Genoa Kingston beat Oregon 9-6. Rock Falls with an 8-2 win over Winnebago. North Boone beat Byron 10-1. Stockton, they knocked off Sterling Newman 6-5. Molina 9-4 win over Sterling. Fulton beat River Ridge Scales Mound 10-0. East Dubuque 7-1 win over Polo. And Pearl City beat Forreston 7-5. In girls track, Dixon headed to the Genoa Kingston sectional. 15 teams, including Dixon, Byron, Genoa Kingston, and Rochelle. That's later on this afternoon. Dixon baseball tomorrow. It's a doubleheader at home against Rochelle starting at 11 o'clock. For more local sports, visit ShawLocal.com. With this Friday morning Shaw Local Sports Report, I'm Sam Ramirez.

0: friends, and it's finally Friday. End of a work week, River Country 101.7. Good morning, I'm Sam Ramirez, coming to you live this morning in the CGH Medical Center Studio. CGH, encircling you with exceptional care. Cop on a rooftop is going on today. I know the Dixon Police Department, they are in Dixon on top of the Dunkin' Donuts here in Dixon. I saw where Sheriff Booker over in the Whiteside County area, he's over in Rock Falls today at their Dunkin' Donuts. And again, this is a big, big fundraiser for Special Olympics of Illinois. And if you stop by today, you can make a donation. This is the 23rd year that the Special Olympics of Illinois has teamed up with Dunkin' Donuts. And I want to say in Dixon, you know, the years start to blend together, but this might be the fourth, maybe the fifth year that our Dixon Police Department has done this right here in Dixon, 420 North Galena Avenue. Officers inside the restaurant, they'll be at the drive-thru and, of course, on the rooftop asking for donations. They also have merchandise for sale inside Dunkin'. River Country 101.7.
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0: 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I was sitting here thinking, George Strait, so many number one songs, so many great songs, so many great albums, just a big, big, big name in country music. But at one time, George Strait was a new guy on the block, had never had a single. And you always wonder, 20, 30 years from now, which artist today is going to be that big household name 20, 30 years from now? Random thoughts, that's what I do. 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
1: I'm Brandon Clark with your Shaw local news. A Stillman Valley man convicted earlier this year in the 2016 deaths of his ex-wife and young son will remain in the Ogle County Jail while his attorney prepares a detailed request for a new trial. 44-year-old Dwayne D.C. Meyer was found guilty in January of first-degree murder, aggravated arson, and concealment of a homicidal death in connection with the deaths of 31-year-old Maggie Meyer and the couple's 3-year-old son Amos. During a hearing Wednesday, defense attorney Christopher Durango told Judge John Ben Rowe he has received all court transcripts from the 17-day trial, but needs more time to complete a post-trial motion seeking to overturn the verdict or grant a new trial. Durango said he is currently working on another murder case motion and found trying to handle both at once to be counterproductive. Prosecutors did not object to the delay, and the new court hearing is now scheduled for June 23rd. Prosecutors argued during the trial that Meyer strangled Maggie Meyer and set fire to the Byron home in an effort to pursue a new life with his girlfriend. Investigators testified that text messages recovered from phones showed Meyer expressing hatred toward Maggie and promising to eliminate Maggie and Amos from his life. Defense attorneys maintained Meyer's innocent and argued investigators unfairly focused on him while ignoring other possible suspects. They also claimed text messages introduced at trial were taken out of context. In a motion filed in February, the defense argued the court improperly allowed certain text messages and cell phone evidence to be shown to jurors and claimed the verdict was not supported by the evidence. Meyer has remained jailed in Ogle County since his 2019 arrest. Because two victims were killed, he faces a mandatory sentence of natural life in prison if the convictions stand. And the annual Hibb Reber Car Show will return to Byron on Saturday, July 11th at the United Church of Byron. This year's event will benefit Serenity Hospice and Home in Oregon. Organizers say the show has donated more than $22,000 to local nonprofits over the past 6 years. The event will feature more than 150 door prizes, over 70 awards, a 50-50 drawing, auction items, and participation from classic cars, trucks, and motorcycles from across the Midwest. Last year's show drew more than 1,800 entries and spectators combined. Registration runs from 8 to 11:30 that morning, with awards presented at 2 p.m. More information is available at the Hibb Reber Car Show website. And for more on these stories and others, visit ShawLocal.com.
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5: I'm Jeff Eno with your Shaw local forecast. And for our Friday, we've got a bit of a gray start, but we are going to gradually clear out those clouds, get up to 76 with that sunshine on the way. And then for tonight, we are looking at showers and thunderstorms, and we're going to run temperatures back to around 60 with those clouds building in. For our Saturday, mostly sunny, high of 84. Later in the day, stray shower, thunderstorm. And then for our Saturday night, late night, showers become likely. We could hear thunder.
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0: Brothers Osborne, 21 Summer, River Country 101.7, it's 8:12. Good morning, I'm Sam Ramirez. How about some Friday facts today? Roughly 500,000 people a year are treated in a hospital emergency room because of this. And that is exercise equipment injuries. Emergency rooms around the country have reported that 9% of people have squirted themselves in the eye with this. And that is jalapeno pepper juice. And a study has identified more than 1,600 injuries a year from this cooking tool, a wire grill brush. So there you go. Some Friday facts today, River Country 101.7.
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1: I'm Brandon Clark, and these are the stories making their way across your Shaw Local News headlines. A Stillman Valley man convicted in the 2016 deaths of his ex-wife and young son remains jailed as his attorney seeks more time to prepare a motion for a new trial. I'll have the latest from the Ogle County courtroom and what's next for Dwayne D.C. Meyer. Plus, Franklin Grove is stepping back into World War II this weekend as Chaplain Creek Historic Village transforms into a 1944 Italian battlefield. Hear how organizers are bringing tanks, reenactors, and live battlefield demonstrations to the area, and why a 101-year-old local veteran is expected to attend. And Rock Falls Tourism is calling on artists for the 2026 Art in the Park Sculpture Walk and Outdoor Art Gallery. I'll tell you how local artists can apply and how area farmers can take part in an upcoming crop marketing seminar focused on managing uncertainty in today's ag economy. I'll have more on those stories and others coming up.
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3: I'm Jeff Eno with your Shaw Local Forecast, and for our Friday, we've got a bit of a gray start, but we are going to gradually clear out those clouds, get up to 76 with that sunshine on the way. And then for tonight, we are looking at showers and thunderstorms, and we're going to run temperatures back to around 60 with those clouds building in. For our Saturday, mostly sunny, high of 84. Later in the day, stray shower, thunderstorm. And then for our Saturday night, late night, showers become likely. We could hear thunder.
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0: Morgan Wallen right here on River Country 101.7 and on The Problem. Good morning, I'm Sam Ramirez. It is 8:38. 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

0: 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Jamie Lynn Sigler, the actress, today 45. And Alexandra Breckenridge, the actress, today is 44. 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
1: I'm Brandon Clark with your Shaw local news. A Stillman Valley man convicted earlier this year in the 2016 deaths of his ex-wife and young son will remain in the Ogle County Jail while his attorney prepares a detailed request for a new trial. 44-year-old Dwayne D.C. Meyer was found guilty in January of first-degree murder, aggravated arson, and concealment of a homicidal death in connection with the deaths of 31-year-old Maggie Meyer and the couple's 3-year-old son Amos. During a hearing Wednesday, defense attorney Christopher Durango told Judge John Ben Rowe he has received all court transcripts from the 17-day trial, but needs more time to complete a post-trial motion seeking to overturn the verdict or grant a new trial. Durango said he is currently working on another murder case motion and found trying to handle both at once to be counterproductive. Prosecutors did not object to the delay, and the new court hearing is now scheduled for June 23rd. Prosecutors argued during the trial that Meyer strangled Maggie Meyer and set fire to the Byron home in an effort to pursue a new life with his girlfriend. Investigators testified that text messages recovered from phones showed Meyer expressing hatred toward Maggie and promising to eliminate Maggie and Amos from his life. Defense attorneys maintained Meyer's innocent and argued investigators unfairly focused on him while ignoring other possible suspects. They also claimed text messages introduced at trial were taken out of context. In a motion filed in February, the defense argued the court improperly allowed certain text messages and cell phone evidence to be shown to jurors and claimed the verdict was not supported by the evidence. Meyer has remained jailed in Ogle County since his 2019 arrest. Because two victims were killed, he faces a mandatory sentence of natural life in prison if the convictions stand. And the annual Hibb Reber Car Show will return to Byron on Saturday, July 11th at the United Church of Byron. This year's event will benefit Serenity Hospice and Home in Oregon. Organizers say the show has donated more than $22,000 to local nonprofits over the past 6 years. The event will feature more than 150 door prizes, over 70 awards, a 50-50 drawing, auction items, and participation from classic cars, trucks, and motorcycles from across the Midwest. Last year's show drew more than 1,800 entries and spectators combined. Registration runs from 8 to 11:30 that morning, with awards presented at 2 p.m. More information is available at the Hibb Reber Car Show website. And for more on these stories and others, visit ShawLocal.com.
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4: I'm Jeff Eno with your Shaw local forecast, and for our Friday, we've got a bit of a gray start, but we are going to gradually clear out those clouds, get up to 76 with that sunshine on the way. And then for tonight, we are looking at showers and thunderstorms, and we're going to run temperatures back to around 60 with those clouds building in. For our Saturday, mostly sunny, high of 84. Later in the day, stray shower, thunderstorm. And then for our Saturday night, late night, showers become likely. We could hear thunder.
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0: 1968, on a flashback Friday, that is the late Merle Haggard and one of the most influential country songs ever recorded. It went to number one on the country charts back nearly 60 years ago. You never know what you're going to get on a flashback Friday. We had some Leanne Womack, and kicking off that music set was Wade Hayes. It's a flashback Friday. We're not going to take you back to the 60s. But we're going to take you back nearly 40 years next.
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0: It's a Flashback Friday, Patty Loveless, and I'm that kind of girl on River Country 101.7. Good Friday morning, heading into this weekend here. I call it Preakness Weekend, big horse race coming up on Saturday. 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

0: Nelson, River Country 101.7, 9:36 on a Flashback Friday. How you doing? I'm Sam Ramirez. Channel 13 weather forecast for this upcoming weekend today. We do expect plenty of sunshine with a high 81. And then scattered thunderstorms rolling in tonight. And they're now saying some of those storms we're going to have to keep an eye on. 50-50 chance of rain, low tonight 63. Partly cloudy, then on Saturday, stray shower or thunderstorm possible. High Saturday 84, low Saturday night 62, with morning rain, showers, and thunderstorms. Then on Sunday, high Sunday at around 85. Right now in Dixon, we are sunny and 64 at River Country 101.7.
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0: Dwight Yoakam and the Lake Buck Owens. River Country 101.7 on a Flashback Friday. That'll do it for me. I'm Sam Ramirez. Have a great weekend. I'll see you on Monday. 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

0: 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However, we still got some friends in low places. 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

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And simple question, do you think you're cool? 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I'll tell you why I'm asking coming up.

0: Burge and Luke Bryan sounding awesome. Ride, ride, ride, and be really cool while you're doing it. There was a survey last week asking hundreds of adults, do you think you're cooler now than you were in high school? And 56% of these adults, many of whom are in their 50s and 60s, said, yeah, I'm way cooler than I was in high school. I know that I'm cooler than I was in high school. And here's how I know this. I'm cooler because I don't care. If you don't care if you're cool or not, that is the bottom line. I have found the answer.
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That's low cash.

0: The song is so popular for him, that's the name of his entire tour right now. 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

0: With the ACM Sunday night, he is nominated for Entertainer of the Year, along with Jelly Roll, Cody Johnson, Megan Maroney, Chris Stapleton, Lainey Wilson, and Morgan Wallen. Morgan Wallen probably won't show up, which is why I don't want him to win Entertainer of the Year. We'll find out.
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0: say so. It's a very important song, and it's so beautifully done. That's Stan and Shay, and Say So. And Penny, if you take a lot of selfies, do you flash the peace sign at the camera in your selfies? Stop doing that. I thought this was an urban myth, but evidently it is true that, you know, when you flash the peace sign with your hand, typically you have your palm facing the camera, which means that technically your fingerprint can be pulled from those photos on your social media. According to people who analyze technology, cell phone cameras have gotten good enough, they're high enough resolution, that technically it would take a lot of work, but you could have your fingerprint pulled off of that photo of you flashing the peace sign on your socials. So stop doing that. What an interesting world in which we live. 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

down, it'll sit right here on this land. And you could leave town a rich man. And he said, boys, whatever you're offering, it won't be enough.

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That's Cody Johnson on River Country 101.7. Forecast from your 13 Weather Authority today. A little blustery today. Pretty breezy, but mostly sunny. A high today in the mid-70s. Tonight, got a chance of some scattered showers. Might see a thunderstorm or two pop up. Shouldn't be a huge problem. A low tonight down to about 60. And then tomorrow, rainy to start. Some thunderstorms possible in the afternoon tomorrow. Not a huge chance of rain tomorrow, but a very pleasant day.

0: now they need to do a duet between the two of them that's a happy song, because this one's just so cranky. 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
1: I'm Brandon Clark with your Shaw Local News Report. A unique World War II reenactment is coming to Franklin Grove this weekend as Chaplain Creek Historic Village transforms into a small Italian village from 1944. Volunteers have spent the past week turning the historic site into Castelli Romani for a reenactment of the Allied breakout from Anzio and the liberation of Rome. Two major moments in the push to liberate Europe during World War II. Event coordinator Scott Spangler says organizers wanted to bring something different to the area after local reenactment groups approached the village about hosting a large-scale event. Battle reenactments are scheduled for 11:30 a.m. and 3:30 p.m. Saturday and Sunday, with the village opening at 9 each morning. American, British, and German reenactors will set up authentic military camps, complete with restored vehicles, tanks, cannons, and period equipment. Organizers say one highlight will be a restored German 88 flat gun, a massive anti-aircraft weapon that will be fired during the demonstrations. Spangler says guests should be prepared for loud explosions and battlefield effects, but also for an educational experience honoring World War II veterans as part of Franklin Grove's USA 250 commemorations. Among those expected to attend is 101-year-old World War II veteran Willard Simpson of Franklin Grove, who served in the U.S. Army during the Battle of the Bulge. Admission is $10 for adults, $5 for children ages 6 to 12, and $5 for seniors and veterans with proof of service. Food trucks will also be on site throughout the weekend. And in other news, a Foreston woman was killed Wednesday morning in a two-vehicle crash in rural Olga County.
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3: I'm Jeff Eno with your Shaw local forecast. We've got mostly clouds. We've seen mostly clouds, but gradually we will see more and more sunshine today. We are headed up to the mid-70s. And then tonight, we've got the showers and thunderstorms coming in. We're going to run back to around 60 for the overnight low. For Saturday, mostly sunny, going up to 83. Maybe a stray shower or thunderstorm later in the day. And then late night showers become likely Saturday night. Could hear thunder, stray shower early Sunday.
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0: Or just tell on yourself because you're just so very silly. That's Al Dean. That's his new one. This happened in Tacoma this past week, not in Florida. A couple of police officers returning from duty, 2 o'clock in the morning. They saw a man loitering in front of the sign, which stated that the building was the Tacoma Police Headquarters. And they noticed that the sign had been vandalized. Specifically, the O from Tacoma had been removed. So they questioned the guy. They're like, do you know how this sign got damaged? And the guy was like, no. And they got him to show what he had in his pockets. And the missing O from the sign was in his pockets. He had pried it off of the sign. Okay, this is just a cry for help, right? 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

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So, you know, that worked out well. This is Kenny Chesney.

0: 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That's Luke Combs.
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8: I'm Brent Barnett on Brownfield. A commodities economist says the U.S. and China trade summit didn't have much new information for U.S. agriculture, and grain traders are disappointed. Arlen Suderman is with StoneX Group.
9: Markets had expectations of concrete deals coming out of this. They didn't see that.
8: U.S. Trade Representative Jameson Greer told Bloomberg in an interview on Friday that China has agreed to buy more than, quote, double-digit billions in ag products over the next 3 years. Suderman says that's nothing new, and it would be easy for China to follow through on. However,
9: it can mean 10 million or 10 billion, or it can mean 99 billion. That's a big range with huge implications. I still expect to see some more ag business coming out of it. I don't expect them to buy 25 million metric tons.
8: A member of the U.S. House Ag Committee says staffing levels at the USDA continue to draw concern. Illinois Democratic Representative Nikki Budzinski tells Brownfield.
10: We had a closed-door conversation with the USDA around their reorganization. We're seeing dramatic cuts to staffing levels. We know that some offices, especially the Farm Service Agency, has seen about a 24% staff reduction.
8: The administration says the reorganization is aimed at reducing waste and moving the offices closer to producers. A field crops entomologist says increased alfalfa weevil pressure this season could be a result of control failures. Chris DeFonso is with Michigan State University.
11: It was cold enough that the weather model said that egg hatch was just starting on weevils. So if you sprayed a couple weeks ago and you're seeing weevils now, it might be that these are new ones that hatched in the meantime that you sprayed a little too early.
8: I'm Brent Barnett with Brownfield.
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0: Yeah, sadly, it's very autobiographical. It's the true story of what happened to his marriage. Oh, that's Zach Taub, South of Sanity. I'm Penny. If you're trying to make a really big decision and you're just thinking on it and thinking on it and thinking on it, stop doing that. There's a new study from Columbia showing that the longer you mull over a big decision, the more likely it is you're going to make the wrong choice. According to what they found, the hard part is convincing you that they're right. That the more you think about it, the more you might be making the wrong choice. It's like, thanks for the info. It's really not very helpful. 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

0: For the ACM Sunday night, he's nominated in the new male category, but it's already been awarded to Tucker Wetmore. I bet he still is there, though. I hope so. Anyway, that's Vincent Mason.
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2: Soybeans, corn, and hogs are down. Cattle were up. Hello, I'm Megan Grebner with your commodity market update on Brownfield. You better build bigger bins is just a suggestion, but regardless, be ready to maximize your per-acre profits with MX Series corn by Stein. Stein has yield. Soybeans were lower on fund and technical selling. China will reportedly buy more U.S. ag products, but details continue to be hard to find. Parts of the U.S. will see planting delays over the next few days. July beans were down 15.5 at 11.77. August beans down 13.25 at 11.76.5. Corn was lower on fund and technical selling. Corn has been watching the U.S. planting pace, along with rain chances in some dry second crop areas of Brazil. Harvest weather in Argentina looks generally favorable. July corn was down 11.75 at 455.75. September corn was down 11.25 at 463. The wheat complex was down on fund and technical selling. The recent rally has been limiting new crop export demand, and global supplies are ample. 71% of U.S. winter wheat growing areas are in some stage of drought. That's up 1% on the week. In Chicago, July wheat was down 22.25 at 635.75. September wheat down 22 at 649.75. In Kansas City, July wheat was down 17.25 at 688. And in Minneapolis, July wheat was down 16.75 at 687.75. Live and feeder cattle were up, supported by the week's direct business and those tight market-ready supplies. June live cattle up $1.82 at $253.90. August lives were up $177 at $247.92. August feeder cattle were up $3.45 at $361.45. Hogs were down on technical selling and inconsistent fundamentals. June lean hogs down 77 at $98.75. July lean hogs down 120 at $103.35. I'm Megan Grebner for Brownfield.
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3: I'm Jeff Eno with your Shaw local forecast. We've got mostly clouds. We've seen mostly clouds, but gradually we will see more and more sunshine today. We are headed up to the mid-70s. And then tonight, we've got the showers and thunderstorms coming in. We're going to run back to around 60 for the overnight low. For Saturday, mostly sunny, going up to 83, maybe a stray shower or thunderstorm later in the day. And then late night showers become likely Saturday night. Could hear thunder, stray shower early Sunday.
0: It's true, we do like to take the high road. I'm gonna take the high road, take the high road, take the high road. However, we still got some friends in low places. Heck, we play country music for everybody.
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0: Finally, and be her. Well, speaking of amazing women in country music, Lainey Wilson and her husband now, Duck Hodges, just tied the knot. Yeah, if you missed the story, Lainey got married to her longtime guy, Duck, and we were all surprised yesterday seeing the photos drop. It happened in Tennessee. It was on Mother's Day. Gorgeous. Absolutely beautiful wedding, it looks like. She wore a stunning Oscar de la Renta dress, cherry blossoms, had some Cajun food from her bar, 12-piece jazz band, and, of course, a bunch of country stars showed up. You can get on, of course, Lainey's Instagram to check out some of those amazing photos right now.
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long a country mile actually is? Well, we don't know either. But maybe this song will help clear things up. 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

0: Hate How You Look. That is Josh Ross. Well, early reviews are in for the Yellowstone spinoff, Dutton Ranch. It is the next iteration of Yellowstone. It's basically Yellowstone Season 6 with Beth and Rip heading to South Texas. Now, it's dropping tomorrow. Early critics' reviews are loving it. Sitting at about 100% on Rotten Tomatoes for a bit, and now it's down to 86%. So it's right up there with some of the best of the Yellowstone universe. So they definitely have some heavy hitters in this one, not just Kelly Riley and Cole Hauser, but Annette Bening and Ed Harris, who have been in so many great films and TV shows. So it's going to be cool to see them join the universe.
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1: I'm Brandon Clark with your Shaw Local News Report. A unique World War II reenactment is coming to Franklin Grove this weekend as Chaplain Creek Historic Village transforms into a small Italian village from 1944. Volunteers have spent the past week turning the historic site into Castelli Romani for reenactment of the Allied breakout from Anzio and the liberation of Rome. Two major moments in the push to liberate Europe during World War II. Event coordinator Scott Spangler says organizers wanted to bring something different to the area after local reenactment groups approached the village about hosting a large-scale event. Battle reenactments are scheduled for 11:30 a.m. and 3:30 p.m. Saturday and Sunday, with the village opening at 9 each morning. American, British, and German reenactors will set up authentic military camps, complete with restored vehicles, tanks, cannons, and period equipment. Organizers say one highlight will be a restored German 88 flat gun, a massive anti-aircraft weapon that will be fired during the demonstrations. Spangler says guests should be prepared for loud explosions and battlefield effects, but also for an educational experience honoring World War II veterans as part of Franklin Grove's USA 250 commemoration.

0: Nations. Among those expected to attend is 101-year-old World War II veteran Willard Simpson of Franklin Grove, who served in the U.S. Army during the Battle of the Bulge. Admission is $10 for adults, $5 for children ages 6 to 12, and $5 for seniors and veterans with proof of service. Food trucks will also be on site throughout the weekend. And in other news, a Forreston woman was killed Wednesday morning in a two-vehicle crash in rural Olga County.
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3: I'm Jeff Eno with your Shaw local forecast. We've got mostly clouds. We've seen mostly clouds, but gradually we will see more and more sunshine today. We are headed up to the mid-70s. And then tonight, we've got the showers and thunderstorms coming in. We're going to run back to around 60 for the overnight low. For Saturday, mostly sunny, going up to 83. Maybe a stray shower or thunderstorm later in the day. And then late night showers become likely Saturday night. Could hear thunder, stray shower early Sunday.
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Well, big congratulations going out to our girl, Lainey Wilson. Yep, her and Duck Hodges. They got married this past Mother's Day weekend. Gorgeous ceremony in Tennessee. She wore a stunning Oscar de la Renta dress with cherry blossoms, had a 12-piece band, Cajun food, and looked like a lot of famous people as well. You can, of course, see some of those photos over on her Instagram. Congratulations to the happy couple. Love to see it.

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0: Cody Johnson, his latest is The Fall. Cody and his wife Brandy just had their baby boy JC a few months ago, and Cody's cracking up about it on interviews. He says that the little guy is all about his mom right now. Mama, mama, every time she walks in. So Cody's basically chopped liver at home. He loves roughhousing with him, though. Kid giggles when he gets tossed around, and the big sisters are spoiling him rotten. Cody's just soaking it all in as a boy dad. Love that for him.
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1: I'm Brandon Clark with your Shaw Local News Report. A unique World War II reenactment is coming to Franklin Grove this weekend as Chaplain Creek Historic Village transforms into a small Italian village from 1944. Volunteers have spent the past week turning the historic site into Castelli Romani for a reenactment of the Allied breakout from Anzio and the liberation of Rome. Two major moments in the push to liberate Europe during World War II. Event coordinator Scott Spangler says organizers wanted to bring something different to the area after local reenactment groups approached the village about hosting a large-scale event. Battle reenactments are scheduled for 11:30 a.m. and 3:30 p.m. Saturday and Sunday, with the village opening at 9 each morning. American, British, and German reenactors will set up authentic military camps, complete with restored vehicles, tanks, cannons, and period equipment. Organizers say one highlight will be a restored German 88 flat gun, a massive anti-aircraft weapon that will be fired during the demonstrations. Spangler says guests should be prepared for loud explosions and battlefield effects, but also for an educational experience honoring World War II veterans as part of Franklin Grove's USA 250 commemorations. Among those expected to attend is 101-year-old World War II veteran Willard Simpson of Franklin Grove, who served in the U.S. Army during the Battle of the Bulge. Admission is $10 for adults, $5 for children ages 6 to 12, and $5 for seniors and veterans with proof of service. Food trucks will also be on site throughout the weekend. And in other news, a Foreston woman was killed Wednesday morning in a two-vehicle crash in rural Olga County.
2: National Nurses Day is observed annually on May 6th. On this day, we raise awareness of all nurse contributions and commitments and acknowledge the vital role nurses play in society. This day, which happens to be Florence Nightingale's birthday, symbolizes the start of a month-long tribute to the nurses at Morrison Community Hospital. Many times, nurses are the front line of communication between doctor and patient. Morrison Community Hospital is proud to recognize the nurses that treat our patients every day. When you visit our hospital, be sure to tell the nurse, thank you.
3: I'm meteorologist Jeff Marr with your Shaw local forecast. Clouds will increase overnight with gusty winds out of the southeast and the potential for a few isolated showers as the low settles in the low 50s. And then a clearing trend will follow into the afternoon on Friday with gusty winds in from the south and a high near 76. Scattered showers and thunderstorms should arrive late Friday night with a low in the upper 50s. There's still the chance for showers and storms into Saturday afternoon as the high temperature eventually approaches 83 degrees. And to wrap up the weekend Sunday, some clouds and scattered thunderstorms with a high close to 84.
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things. Well, if you missed it, Lainey Wilson got married. Yep. Her and Duck Hodges. Beautiful ceremony in Tennessee. 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

0: There is Ride, Ride, Ride. On the way, got some more country coming up for you. And early reviews for the Yellowstone spinoff are in. Dutton Ranch Season 6 of Yellowstone is what they're calling it. But, of course, this is Beth and Rip heading to South Texas. They are dropping tomorrow, the first episode, so definitely look out for it. Hit 100% on Rotten Tomatoes early. Now it's tapered off to about 86%, but everyone seems to enjoy it.
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0: Don't tell on me. There's the latest from Jason Aldean. Well, according to a new survey, 86% of office workers are using please and thank you with AI. Most users believe it's important to show AI common courtesy. About 1 in 4 say please and thank you every time they use it. This is because, I know why. It's because we're worried that AI is going to become sentient and be like Skynet in the Terminator movies and eventually kill us. Maybe if we're nice to it, it'll spare us.
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0: you're a big Yellowstone fan, look out, because Dutton Ranch is here. It's coming out tomorrow. It's the Beth and Rip spinoff, them heading to South Texas. Early critic reviews, loving it. They're at 86% right now on Rotten Tomatoes, putting it up there with some of the best of the Yellowstone universe.
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